0: Horses, cash, cars and stars.
1: Is that next Keys song very far away, Liam?
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2: 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I love the variety. It's been the station that I've listened to for a long time.
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0: Flip, Bet on Fire on Lowy Live around Australia on Kiss and iHeart. My friend just texted me and said, I'm trying to listen to you. I'm driving home. Stop playing music. Dog. We are a radio station. You know that's my job. Lowy Live is also a daily podcast. Grab it on the free iHeart app. It's called the Lowdown Daily Download, and it is easily the best thing you've ever heard. Look, it's fine. It's fine.
1: Yeehaw! Will you play me that song?
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1: 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Friday night live
0: 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Ich bin Frau Name ist Craig Lowe. This is my show, and every

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1: 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Oh, hell of a track to end this week's show with, guys. We got to get on getting out of here.
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1: I do thank you, wherever you are, for kicking it with us tonight here at Lowy Live. So many banging requests tonight for our Friday night live stream request line. Tonight's winner is going to be my boy, Betty. He's having a sleepovers with his brothers. He listens to the show every night. You kids are so crazy. They, like, religiously listen to the show. He rang me up. He's like, we listen to your sketches because they're dirty. I was like, are they? I'm that guy. I'm like Kevin Bloody Wilson or Rodney Rude to these kids. Nice. Congratulations, Betty. You're off to see Ice Cream Man. Sweet treats with horrifying results. Ice Cream Man in cinemas, August 6th. Anything you've missed on the show, you can grab it again on the free iHeart app. Lowy Live is a daily podcast called The Lowdown Daily Download. And thanks to everyone who jumped on the live stream this week. Facebook, TikTok, Instagram, YouTube, or Twitch. A lot of fun kicking it with y'all, including the trolls. You didn't hurt my feelings. Also, what am I forgetting? Oh, our Niall Horan interview is on our socials. You want to go see it? It's probably the best interview I've done.